0: 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Oh. 95.3.
1: Hey, AM, it's Paul. 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Good fucking luck. You're on your own.

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I'm an astronaut. I blasted off the planet, rock to cause catastrophe, and it matters more because I had it. Now I had, I thought about wreaking havoc on an opposition. Kind of shocking, they want a static with precision. I'm automatic quarterback. I ain't talking second, pack it up on.